0: Rockantenne Bayern. Rockantenne.
1: During the few moments that we have left, we want to talk right down to earth in a language that everybody here can easily understand.

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1: Rumors spreading round in that Texas town. About the shack outside the game. You know what I'm talking about. Just let me know if you wanna go to that home out on the range. They got a lot of nice girls.

This is the greatest and best song in the world. Tribute. Long time ago, me and my brother Kyle here, we was hitchhiking down a long and lonesome road. All of a sudden, there shined a shiny demon in the middle of the road. And he said,

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1: A whip crack ripped his rumpet tail,
0: and the beast was done. He asked us,

0: astounding. Time is fleeting. 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But listen closely.
1: Not for very much longer.
0: I've got to

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Now you do what they told you. 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
1: What we've got here is failure to communicate. Some men you just can't reach. So you get what we had here last week, which is the way he wants it. Well, he gets it.

to see if I could murder one of my own. At the end of murdering all the people on Earth, I was going to murder my own family and then take my own life and become God.